Bella Langley, now 24 weeks at number one, extending her run at the top, setting history right there. 95.5 The Bull. A lot of Halloween things popping up here in town. If you're ready to get scared, Meadows Mall doing Asylum and Hotel Fear for the 28th year. That starts on Friday. And then Palms Casino Resort is adding the Haunted Inn, a free 21-plus pop-up, which starts tomorrow. 95.5.

95.5 The Bull. There's Morgan. My name's Mojo. Shout out to Wow Car Wash. I'll be running through tomorrow after all this rain. And I just washed my car like 2 days ago, too. You know how that goes. 95.5 The Bull. I'm just happy it's cooler.

0: It's 95.5 The Bull, Las Vegas's number one for country. I want to know what's going good in your world today. Spread some good news. Tell me something good. Pam, in North Las Vegas, what'd you say?
1: I cleaned my dogs yesterday, so okay. They're super nice and clean, and there's not hair getting all over my house right now.
0: Hey,
1: so
0: that's a win. Hopefully you're keeping them indoors so they're not out in the rain. You got to do it all over again, just like my car I was talking about.

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Las Vegas is number one for country. I'm Mo Ocho. Tomorrow night, that Kyle Busch tribute concert with Brantley Gilbert and Fillmore over at Stoney's Rock and Country. 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It's Bull Country. 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

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Run it back from a few weeks ago at T-Mobile Arena. Lainey's a part of it with an awesome Dolly tribute. 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You can relive it all.

95.5 The Bull, hockey back tonight. Fortress is going to get loud for our hopefully next run at the Stanley Cup. Knights face the Blackhawks. Puck drop 7:30. Go Knights, go. This is The Bull.

That's Graylin James. He wrote big hits like Jordan Davis's Next Thing You Know. That's Water at a Wedding on 95.5 The Bull, home of the Bobby Bones Show tomorrow. 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Those are your win times here on 95.5 The Bull. Wayne, D, and Tay in next.

0: And we appreciate y'all hanging out. Excited for Monday. Monday, we're giving away free money, and Sharon already knows where that cash is going.
1: I am going to pay bills. Yeah. I know exactly what I'm going to do.
0: That's probably what we all should do, but that's not what I would do. I'd be responsible. Hey, win your free money. The cash contest is back Monday.

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1: And we're excited to dive in to the iHeartRadio app coming up next hour. 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In the meantime, Tay, what do you got coming up?
2: So a lot of people are dragging this artist online, but Lauren Elena is stepping into the chat to defend.
1: Find out that story and more just a couple of minutes from now.

0: with Tay.
1: All right, first we start things out with Riley Green. Looks like he's hitting the road in 2027. It's his That's Just Me tour. It's going to be 29 dates, but it all starts April 1st, and then it'll end July 31st. So tickets, they go on sale starting Friday at 10 a.m. That's general public. So
2: I'll tell you, I got to host his in Alabama. I hosted his like charity show a while back, and like the fan base he has is crazy.
1: Yeah. He seems like such a funny guy. Like, I mean, I've met him, but like,
2: gets
1: briefly.
2: That he's funny, right?
1: But like, his personality is really starting to shine on The Voice.
2: Yeah.
1: Like, he's just a funny guy, and the crowd loves him.
2: Yeah.
1: He's doing great. Next, so Eric Church, for the first time in his career, will be headlining Down Under. But the superstar made the announcement yesterday that he was bringing the show to Australia.
2: What a good day.
1: Yeah. He's going to be bringing Parker McCollum with him as well. But that's his first time ever in Sydney. So
2: which
1: that'll
2: is
1: be
2: funny because
1: cool.
2: They're so opposite, right?
1: Yeah.
2: Like, because Parker's like almost like a young George Strait, right? His music isn't like super poppy or anything. And Eric is like a rock.
1: Yeah.
2: Like,
1: it'll be a good balance, I think.
2: Absolutely.
1: Yeah. And then last, so it seems like the whole world is finding a reason to drag Stella Lefty. I hate this for her. But yeah, just her comments are like filled with nasty comments from just random people, especially from the VMAs, though. People were dogging like her hair, her outfit, how she looked, just the fact that she was breathing. I mean, honestly, it's exhausting. But Lauren Elena, she actually weighed in on the comments.
2: Wow.
1: And she said the comment section is not passing the vibe check. She said it makes me sad. We live in a world where strangers feel it's okay to talk about others, you know, just in such a negative light.
2: We met Stella. We love Stella Lefty.
1: Yeah.
2: Like, she was so sweet, so genuine. Let the girl.
1: I don't get it.
2: Let the girl live.
1: Right.
2: And yes, her dad has money.
1: Who
2: are you
1: cares?
2: Mad that your dad's broke as hell? Like, back off a little bit.
1: But there are so many other celebrities who their dads come from money. Who cares?
2: Exactly.
1: Who cares?
2: We don't come from money. That's why we work 7 days a week up in this radio station.
1: Well,
2: so,
1: you know, it is what it is.
2: Don't come from it. Don't have it.
1: That's your iHeart Country Roundup with Tay.
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0: I'll be honest with you. I didn't know this was a thing before. Margaritas are coming back to Chipotle?
1: Yeah, my bank account is in trouble.
0: Good Lord. He's like, can I get a burrito bowl and a spicy marg?
1: Yes, please. But it's only in select cities. I saw it's in like Denver, New York, Dallas, LA, and New Orleans.
0: Looks like Tay's leaving the show. Is this your notice?
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0: telling you, this could be your time, finally.
1: Oh, my God.
0: This...
1: Oh my God.
0: Amanda. She won $1,000 last time we did this contest, and we're bringing it back starting Monday. 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
1: You sound like a old grumpy man.
0: I'm not doing you no favors, man. We do want you to check in, though, because we're asking you this.
1: What's one thing that you refuse to buy a cheaper version of?
0: I mean, probably toilet paper's got to be the most common answer.
1: Probably, yeah.
0: Because you say paper towels.
1: Yeah.
0: Does that mean that you could use toilet paper that's, like, gross?
1: I mean, like, I don't mind. Like, the thing that frustrates me about the paper towel thing is, like, if you're cleaning and it rips apart, that is so frustrating.
0: Yeah.
1: Viva does not do that. Shout out, Viva.
0: So, Tay's going to clip this and tag him. Yeah. What if you got, like, paper towels for life?
1: Oh my gosh. That'd be amazing.
0: Jessica, what's something you refuse to buy the cheaper version of? What you got?
2: Oh, furniture.
0: Oh, that's actually...
2: Yeah, it just breaks.
0: Yeah. No, that's a good one. The cheaper stuff is not great.
1: Yeah, I agree.
0: I have a cheap couch that is also a bed.
1: Oh.
0: That could... I could
1: Where'd you get it from?
0: Upgrade your boy. It's like... I don't want to put the company on blast.
1: Oh. Sure, I guess.
0: But y'all got garbage couches.
1: Uh-oh.
0: Hey, what's something you refuse to buy the cheaper version of, regardless of what your finances look like? 1-877-367-4432.
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1: All right, so I saw that guy that was hollering at Ella Langley. He's doubling down. Did you see this? He bought like a ton of flowers for her, and he's like, "Let me make it up to you by giving you all these flowers or coming to a show and hugging you." What a creep! Leave her alone.
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0: All right, Tay said apparently this is something better for your life, or it makes your life better.
1: It's a dog.
0: Oh, yeah, I agree.
1: Can't
0: with
1: we
0: that.
1: All agree, right? Yeah, dogs don't only make us happier, but it can expand your life, according to this new research. It can lower your risk of a heart attack or stroke. Living with a dog lowered the risk of death by up to 33% of Americans.
0: I got five dogs. I'm going to live forever.
1: There you go.

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1: What's the one thing you refuse to buy a cheaper version of?
0: What you got?
2: Deodorant. 100%. Oh. No cheap deodorant.
0: I can feel that. You know what's funny is my son, it must have fell into an ad he saw. What's that, like, orange? It's like a new...
1: Oh, yeah, I know what you're... The orange one.
0: It's like Carpe or something like that. Yeah, mm-hmm. And he's like, I just got this. He already hates it. And what he does now when I'm not looking, I can share just about anything in the world. Sharing deodorant is disgusting to me.
1: Ew.
0: Like, yeah. if I was on vacation
1: Wait,
0: with my friends.
1: Wait, you can share toothbrush?
0: Toothbrush, weirdly, doesn't bother me as much. Still not a fan.
1: As deodorant?
0: Yeah.
1: What?
0: Get your stank armpits off my...
1: That's so weird.
0: Anyway, what? It's the whole thing just turned. 1-877-367-4432. You want to chime in? The Bobby Bones
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0: And we appreciate y'all hanging out. Excited for Monday. Monday, we're giving away free money, and Sharon already knows where that cash is going.
1: I am going to pay bills. Yeah. I know exactly what I'm going to do.
0: That's probably what we all should do, but that's not what I would do. I'd be irresponsible.

0: with Tay.
1: All right, first we start things out with Riley Greene. Looks like he's hitting the road in 2027. It's his That's Just Me tour. It's going to be 29 dates, but it all starts April 1st, and then it'll end July 31st. So tickets, they go on sale starting Friday at 10 a.m. That's general public. So
2: I'll tell you, I got to host his in Alabama. I hosted his like charity show a while back, and like the fan base he has is crazy.
1: Yeah. He seems like such a funny guy. Like, I mean, I've met him, but like briefly.
2: That he's funny, right?
1: But like, his personality is really starting to shine on The Voice.
2: Yeah.
1: Like, he's just a funny guy, and the crowd loves him.
2: Yeah.
1: He's doing great. Next, so Eric Church, for the first time in his career, will be headlining Down Under. But the superstar made the announcement yesterday that he was bringing the show to Australia.
2: Oh, good.
1: Yeah, he's going to be bringing Parker McCollum with him as well. But that's his first time ever in Sydney. So
2: which
1: that'll
2: is
1: be
2: funny because
1: cool.
2: They're so opposite, right?
1: Yeah.
2: Like, because Parker's like almost like a young George Strait, right? His music isn't like super poppy, right? And Eric is like a rock.
1: Yeah.
2: Like,
1: it'll be a good balance, I think.
2: Absolutely.
1: Yeah. And then last, so it seems like the whole world is finding a reason to drag Stella Lefty. I hate this for her. But yeah, just her comments are like filled with nasty comments from just random people, especially from the VMAs, though. People were dogging like her hair, her outfit, how she looked, just the fact that she was breathing. I mean, honestly, it's exhausting. But Lauren Elena, she actually weighed in on the comments.
2: Wow.
1: And she said the comment section is not passing the vibe check. She said, it makes me sad. We live in a world where strangers feel it's okay to talk about others, you know, just in such a negative light.
2: We met Stella. We love Stella Lefty.
1: Yeah.
2: Like, she was so sweet, so genuine. Let the girl.
1: I don't get it.
2: Let the girl live.
1: Right.
2: And yes, her dad has money.
1: Who
2: are you
1: cares?
2: Mad that your dad's broke as hell? Like, back off a little
1: but
2: bit.
1: But there are so many other celebrities who their dads come from money. Who cares?
2: Exactly.
1: Who cares?
2: We don't come from money. That's why we work 7 days a week up in this radio station.
1: Well,
2: so,
1: you know, it is what it is.
2: Don't come from it. Don't have it.
1: That's your iHeart Country Roundup with Tay.
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1: All right, first we start things out with Ella Langley. She's earned some pretty high praises from everybody, but including Brantley Gilbert. Recently, he just posted on his Instagram, basically like gushing about what a big fan he is and his seven-year-old is. He took his seven-year-old to meet Ella backstage and kind of like hang out with her a little bit for her seventh birthday. And he's like, I just can't, you know, say it enough. Ella Langley, she's like such a great person. How she treated all the kids was amazing. And he just went on. So apparently he's a big fan now.
2: We love us some Ella around here too.
1: Next, so Kenny Chesney and Boston, apparently they've got like a mutual love thing going on, but he just extended his tour a little bit. He's adding a second date to Boston, which is awesome.
2: Gillette Stadium. He's a big Patriots fan too, so.
1: Oh, that makes sense.
2: He's had a rough start to the year.
1: That makes sense then, yeah. Okay, and then last, so Brian Seaver, he's the nephew of Dolly Parton, who millions of fans got to meet when he made the announcement that Dolly had passed. But apparently he was fired.
2: Yeah, so he was like not the executor of her will, right? But he was
1: the chief of her security team.
2: Yeah, yeah. And he was like protecting. But also that doesn't mean what is there to protect? She's gone.
1: Yeah.
2: Right? So like.
1: Well, I don't know. TMZ apparently reported that, you know, he received a letter saying that you've been dismissed, and it kind of came like out of the blue for him. He had no idea it was coming.
2: But I wonder if this is one of those stories that's getting blown out of proportion because, like.
1: That's what I thought too, reading
2: this. But you know, zero disrespect. What's there to protect now?
1: Like, well, her assets.
2: She's got family and an executor of the will to do that. So I don't. This is going to be a story that I think we haven't heard the end of.
1: Yeah, I agree.
2: Yikes!
1: That's your iHeart Country Roundup with Tay.
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1: Third shifters in Las Vegas get their country here with me, Granger Smith, on 95.5 The Bull. I think I know how to get your Wednesday started off on the right foot, and that is with some good news. If you hang on two songs, I'll share some with you.

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Las Vegas's number one for country is 95.5 The Bull. I'm Granger Smith, and this is After Midnight. So I got a topic I want to discuss next hour with you. What is your fall tradition? You got something, maybe you got multiple things, but you got something you do in the fall? You love to do this? Call. We'll talk about this next hour. 866-607-8383.

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1: Hey, Granger, this is Stephanie. The reason I'm awake this early is I have to go to work. I live in Punta Gorda, Florida, and I travel an hour to Bowling Green, and I do fabrication for Correct Craft and Pursuit, a multi-million-dollar boat. I do this 5 days a week, get up at 2:30 in the morning, put in my 10 or 12 hours, and then I'm home. Talk to you later.
0: Hey, Stephanie. Well, I know it's tough to go early into work, but thank you for making after midnight part of it. Hopefully it makes it just a little bit better. Lane.

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1: Stick around. Ann Hudson is coming up with the latest buzz from Nashville. And give us a tease of what you got coming up.
2: 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Granger, I'll explain that to you coming up in your Nashville news next.

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8: Welcome to Wednesday, everybody. It's After Midnight, the camel's favorite day. I'm Granger Smith, your host here of After Midnight. And I've got this question. You got a fall tradition? You got something you love to do in the fall? Let me know what that is. 866-607-8383. Also, Earl Dibbles Jr., the country boy, coming in here with a dumb criminal story. He's going to share, and I've got a whole bunch of good country music to play for you. It's hour number two in this crazy hour. I'm just glad you're with me. It's After

No matter what you're doing tonight, thanks for letting me tag along. Hey, it's Granger Smith on After Midnight. All right, we're going to talk about this in two songs. Give me some fall traditions. 866-607-8383.

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1: Why do you like the fall? What's a tradition that you have? 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We can call this fall traditions. That's the topic of the hour. 866-607-8383.
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This is After Midnight. 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
1: Hey, I'm Samantha. I live in Michigan. I was just calling to say thank you for all the wonderful songs you play at night. I just want to again thank you.

0: 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It's Granger Smith, and this is After Midnight on 95.5 The Bull, number one for country.
1: AI strikes the oldest profession in the world. No kidding. Kind of surprised that you don't hear more about these stories, but Earl is going to share what went down with this dumb criminal coming up next.

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1: Listen, I get it. Not everyone sleeps at night. Some of us think, some of us drive, some of us pray. Granger's with you through it all. Thanks for being a part of the After Midnight family.

Whatever you're doing all night, I'm here doing it with you. It's Granger Smith here on After Midnight. Looking for your phone call here. What's a fall tradition that you like to do? 866-607-8330.

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7: Hey, thank y'all for starting your Wednesday here with me on After Midnight. I'm Granger Smith, your host, and I've got some things written down here that went down on this day in history I want to talk about coming up. Plus some Nashville news with Dan Hudson. She's coming in here to tell you about your favorite stars in Nashville and what they're up to and all the stories they got going on. Hang tight for all of this here early on a Wednesday. I'm glad you're with me.

Hey, it's Granger Smith. Thank you, Las Vegas, for staying up after midnight on 95.5 The Bull. One slugger hit his 60th home run on this day. Less than 10 years later, he played his last game on this day, too. Do you know who I'm talking about? I'll share that, plus some other things that went down on this day in history coming up in Tucson.

Thanks for hanging out after midnight. I brought this up last hour. Give me a fall tradition that you like to keep up with in your family. 866-607-8383.

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1: Ann Hudson is about to jump on and share some Nashville news with us. 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
8: Third Shifters, closing out another month. Last day of September. I just realized that. I probably should have said that at midnight when I started the show, but wow, it is the last day of September. It flew by. Granger Smith here. Glad to be right alongside you. It's After Midnight. I've got this question. Hey, why do you like country music? It's a legit question. Why do you like country music? 866-607-8383. I've also got Earl Gibbles Jr. with a dumb criminal story to share with us. It's hour number 4. Sun's getting ready to come up, but right now we celebrate with country music. It's After Midnight. Just when

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1: Okay, why do you like country music? I know that's random, but that's the question I want to put you on the air for. We'll talk about this in two songs. 866-607-8383.

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1: We know the night shift isn't easy. That's why we're bringing the music and the meaning. Granger's with you all night with songs, stories, and conversations that keep it real. Thanks for being a part of the After Midnight family.

Hey, it's Granger Smith. If you're scrolling through Instagram or TikTok, give 95.5 The Bull a follow. This is After Midnight. Continuing this conversation, why do you like country music? 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

0: 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I'm Granger Smith on 95.5 The Bull, Las Vegas' number one for country.
1: You know, sometimes you just need to stick to the road. But one driver in Florida had other plans, and you won't believe where he thought the fast lane was. Earl Dibbles is going to share this dumb criminal story with us next.

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6: Wednesday, early risers. Welcome to After Midnight with me, your host, Granger Smith. I've got some good news. Besides the fact that it's halfway through the work week, I want to read that for you coming up. Plus some Nashville news with Ann Hudson. She's keeping you in touch with all your favorite stars out there in Nashville. All of this here early on a Wednesday. Get that coffee hot. You're still after midnight.

Third Shifters Unite every night here on After Midnight with me, Granger Smith. I think I know how to get your Wednesday started off on the right foot, and that is with some good news. If you hang on two songs, I'll share some with you.

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1: 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Why do you like country music? 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

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It's what we love. You're up after midnight with Granger Smith.

0: Las Vegas's number one for country is 95.5 The Bull. I'm Granger Smith, and this is After Midnight.
1: Hi, Granger. It's Tina. I'm calling about why we're up so early in the morning. Don't head south.
0: Well, I hope you make your flight, and thank you for listening to After Midnight while you do it.

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1: The town that never sleeps, Las Vegas, comes alive after midnight. It's Granger Smith here on 95.5 The Bull. Stick around. Ann Hudson is coming up with the latest buzz from Nashville. And give us a tease of what you got coming up.
2: Luke Bryan is not happy about a joke that's been taking off on TikTok. Granger, I'll explain that to you coming up in your Nashville news next.

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1: Night Owls and Road Warriors, this show is for you. This is After Midnight with Granger Smith.

Who says nothing good happens after midnight? Hey, I'm Granger Smith on 95.5 The Bull, Las Vegas's number one for country. Hey, thank you guys so much for sharing your Wednesday here with me on After Midnight. Before you take off and get your day started, let me remind you, God is great and he is worthy of our praise. I'm Granger Smith, coming to y'all from the Yee Yee Farm in Central Texas. If you're just now getting your day started and you still want to hang out some more, you know you can. Join me for Mornings with Granger, another show over on Yee Yee Radio. We're going to continue these same conversations over there. The link to Yee Yee Radio is in the bio of our Instagram at After Midnight Granger Smith. Thank y'all for hanging out. We were young.

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0: Everybody, welcome to Wednesday's show. Morning, studio.
10: Morning.
0: Okay, so Stella Lefty just set a record here. So, debut singles by solo women artists. She's one of only six people to do that.
11: Wow.
0: So, her first song, and then she's a woman, went number one. Gretchen Wilson had a five-week number one with her first release, which was?
11: Redneck Woman?
0: Yeah.
12: 'Cause I'm a redneck woman.
0: And number two on the list, Faith Hill. So she's a two. Can you name her debut single that went number one?
11: Just gonna guess. This Kiss.
0: Not This Kiss.
13: Oh, it's Not This Kiss?
14: Oh, I got it.
11: Okay.
14: Just Breathe.
0: No.
13: Let me hear you. This Kiss is the one I thought.
0: It is.
11: It's Centrifugal Motion.
13: That's This Kiss.
11: Oh.
0: From 1994, Wild One.
15: She's a wild one.
0: Okay, number three on the list is Cindy Thompson, What I Really Meant to Say. This was number one in 2001 for 3 weeks.
16: What I really meant to say, isn't dying here.
11: Guys, what, where was I?
13: I missed this
11: like,
13: one.
11: Was it?
0: 2001, you were in college.
11: Yeah, I was, what was?
0: You probably weren't dialed in.
11: I felt pretty dialed in.
13: You were studying too hard.
0: That was a three-week number one.
11: Especially country music. This is like what month? I mean, I'm not saying it's bad. I just am like so perplexed. Like, because, you know, things got crazy around September of that year.
0: Yeah, probably. Who knows? And so that's three of the six so far. Stella Lefty, a 2 week number one with the song here, Boston.
17: On a train back to Boston, and we're jumping the gun, and I'm telling you.
0: That's a really good song.
11: Jim.
0: Dina Carter in 1996 with
11: Strawberry Wine. Surely I was listening to Aggie 96.
0: In 2001 for Cindy Thompson? You still holding on to that one?
11: Yes. Like, I feel like I know.
0: Okay, Cindy Thompson went number one September 22nd.
13: September is a rough month.
11: What did I tell you? See, we were all a little, you know.
13: That's amazing.
0: September 22nd, September 29th, and October 6th.
11: Okay.
0: But it was on the radio for months and months leading up. But I hear you.
11: Yeah, but still.
0: September was a rough one.
13: Yeah.
0: Okay. And then the only other woman to have a number one song on their first ever song was from 1991. What do you think Trisha's first song ever was?
11: She's in Love with a Boy.
0: Is that your guess?
11: That's my guess.
0: Okay, correct.
18: She's in love with a boy.
0: So, there you have it.
11: I mean, I can't be logged in on all of those. And then randomly in 2001, I'm not.
0: Well, it's just funny. You nailed September. We're going to do kind of a double
13: play.
0: We'll do Stella Lefty, and then let's do Dina Carter, Strawberry Wine. Ray, can we do that? Can we do back to back?
13: Yep.
0: Okay, here we go.

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1: Lunchbox, what's your question?
2: Florida Georgia Line, are they still back together? Because we had this whole thing at CMA Fest. Oh my goodness, Florida Georgia Line, they're back. We are together. And then it's just like, you haven't heard anything. So I'm like, did they break up again? Because what's the point of...
1: They're back on the outs.
3: That was quick.
2: Well, what's the point of doing this huge hoopla and then you don't see them anywhere or hear anything?
1: I think what their plan is, speculation, just a little bit of knowledge, is to play music festivals next year. Big music festivals and maybe do a tour.
3: But no new music?
1: I don't know. Maybe. But right now, I know the reason they announced they're back is because they're now popping up on a couple of music festivals. I think the country version of Coachella.
3: Stagecoach.
1: Thank you. Same place. I think Stagecoach, they're playing a deal there. And if they started popping up, but they never announced they were together, people would go, wait, you guys are together? So they kind of had to announce it to beat all of...
2: Got it.
1: Yeah.
2: So they had already booked these gigs?
1: Yeah, we're back.
4: Festivals, and a lot of them are.
1: There's festivals, like, oh. Festivals are paying them $500,000 a piece to go and do these shows. And
4: why not?
1: Why not go get your money?
2: Yeah. I literally was like, man, they did this whole thing. It was all over the news, CMA Fest, whoa. And then I literally hadn't heard a thing about them. And I thought,
1: maybe you're not listening close enough because they are popping up in little
4: places.
1: Also,
4: is that your beat?
3: Yeah, man, you're so into that, huh?
2: No, it's just one of those things where you think, oh, that means they got new music. They're going to be touring. They're going to be all over the place. And it's like, hey, here we are. And we're gone. We're not going to play a concert till next year.
3: Does BK still live in a treehouse?
1: I don't know what's up with those guys. I know Tyler's still putting out songs himself.
3: Oh, yeah.
2: Oh, that seems weird.
3: I hear those.
4: I don't think that's weird. He's had a lot of success.
2: I'm saying, but now that they're back together, I thought that would...
1: Back together right now.
3: And you can do both.
2: Yeah, it just sends mixed signals.
3: to you?
2: It's like, hey, we're together, but I'm going to go over here and do my own thing. Like,
4: no, you know, because
1: like
4: Brian,
1: if you're married,
4: does,
1: but you have a girlfriend.
2: Right, exactly.
4: His own thing, too.
1: Yeah. What's the best Florida Georgia Line song?
4: Oof. Ooh, I mean, it's hard to beat Cruise.
2: I mean, Cruise is awesome.
3: I kind of like This Is How We Roll.
4: Mm. That sounds good, too.
1: Mm. I like Meant to Be. There's like seven words in that song, and it's still an awesome song. If we're meant to be, it'll be. I like Holy when that one came out.
4: Oh, yeah, that's good too.
3: H-O-L-Y.
1: Oh, yeah. That's like going to be a Justin Bieber song, and then they got it and did it. That was really good.
3: What's the hammer and the nail?
1: Hammer and a nail. Hold on. And driving that bell. Same day, stopping at 5 o'clock. Around here.
3: That's a jam.
1: That's how we do it around here.
3: That's a good one.
1: So what's our Mount Rushmore of Florida Georgia Line songs?
3: Well, Cruise, I think Amy's got a point.
1: Cruise.
4: So nostalgic to me.
3: Mm-hmm.
1: With Nelly or without?
3: Without.
4: OG.
1: Oh, I kind of like the Nelly influence. Okay, so Cruise... I'm going to put Meant to Be. I think that's their biggest song.
3: Really?
1: I think that one went number one for the longest. And
3: can you do Round Here in there?
1: That's how we do it.
3: Round Here.
1: Okay, we'll do Round Here. What about Baby Get Your Shine On?
3: Ooh, Shine On's a good one.
1: How about, man, that Dirt song was pretty good.
3: Which one?
1: Dirt.
3: Oh, Dirt. Yeah.
1: Dirt was good. Or Sundays, that kind of...
3: Sundays is good.
1: A whistle.
3: What's the one where it was like old timey? You're like 1, 2, 3.
4: Simple as can be.
3: Yeah, that one. Simple.
1: Oh, Simple was one. Or what about the one with May We All Just Dance Someday? It's like Tim McGraw's in that one.
3: They have that many songs.
1: Oh, yeah, they have a million. That's why you got to get out and play them shows for $500,000 each. Are you kidding? Okay, so our Florida Georgia Line Mount Rushmore is going to be Cruise.
3: Round here,
1: Meant to Be, and I think we put May We All on there. Or This Is How We Roll.
3: This Is How We Roll.
1: I like Holy the most, but I can't hijack the whole thing. This Is How We Roll?
3: Mm-hmm. Yeah.
1: Which one do you want now if we were to play one? Because Luke Bryan's on This Is How We Roll.
3: We're
1: coming to town. Drinking our moonshine.
3: That's right.
1: Yeah.
3: We cuss on them Sundays.
1: Work on them Mondays. Let's do that one.
3: Okay.
1: All right, we'll play that now. Bobby Bones Show.

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1: Are we going to play a country music lyrics game next? I'm going to play. So, Ray, what's the game?
2: So, I'm going to sing you guys the first line of a country song.
3: Oh, please.
1: No. So all right, hard. Give us an example.
2: Last night we let the liquor talk. I can't remember everything we said, but we said it all.
1: Yeah.
3: That one, that was pretty easy.
0: Last night we let the liquor talk.
3: Does that sound familiar, Ray, the way we sang it?
2: Yeah, y'all sang it better.
1: We did, though?
2: Yeah.
1: You admit that? Okay. This is a hard game for us because Ray cannot stay in the melody, but we will play that game, country music lyrics, first line of songs next.
4: Yeah. Get your Bobby Bones on.
5: It's Bobby Bones.
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1: All right, what's the game, Ray?
25: So I'm going to sing you guys the first line of a country song.
1: Okay, and we have to name the song by you singing it.
25: Yep.
1: Okay, go ahead and give us an example.
25: Last night we let the liquor talk. I can't remember everything we said, but we said it all.
1: He kind of nailed that.
3: That's
1: one.
3: Not yeah. bad,
1: That's
3: Ray.
1: Not bad. Morgan Wallen last night.
25: Correct.
1: Okay. Everybody in?
5: Yep.
1: All right. Give us five of these, Ray. Number one.
25: My baby won a Birkin, but she's been telling me all night long.
1: I'm in.
5: I'm in.
3: Are we doing the name of the song?
1: Song, right?
25: Correct.
1: Hit it again.
25: My baby won a Birkin. She's been telling me.
1: How are you doing extra?
25: All night long.
3: Margayum. I'm in.
25: All right.
1: Back around the room. Lunchbox?
25: Tipsy, a bar song.
1: That's also what I have.
3: Wow.
1: Eddie?
3: I'd put a bar song.

0: No.
1: Got a girl from the south side.
2: Do you have it, Eddie?
3: Hold on.
2: Ray, do it again.
4: Got a girl from the south side. Got braids in her hair.
0: I'm in. Oh, man.
5: Are you sure you have it?
0: I'm not. I'm about 90%.
5: Then you got it.
2: All right, Lunchbox?
6: Body like a back road.
2: That's it. Amy?
7: Oh, dang. I'm at house party.
2: Where were you when the world stopped turning?
7: I knew it was Sam Hunt, but...
2: Eddie?
0: I have body like a back road.
2: Me too. Got a girl from the south side.
7: Got braids in her hair.
0: No. I got the south side.
2: Yeah. All right, last one. Give it to us.
6: She put him out like the burning end of a midnight cigarette.
2: I'm in.
0: What the?
7: Huh?
2: Go ahead, Raymundo.
6: She put him out like the burning end of a midnight cigarette.
2: Nailed it.
0: You nailed it?
5: That is perfect. I can't believe you guys don't think that's the recording of it.
6: I'm in for the win.
2: All right. Hands down. Eddie?
0: I have You and Tequila Make Me Crazy.
2: You missed it. It's a great song like that.
0: Did it sound just like Ray singing it?
2: She put him out.
0: That's it.
2: Like the... What is it?
0: Is it Brad Paisley?
2: Mm-hmm. What do you have, Lunchbox?
6: I have Mama's Broken Heart.
2: Mm-hmm. What do you have?
7: A Ring of Fire.
2: Whiskey Lullaby.
0: Whiskey Lullaby!
2: Tie game. How many more you got?
6: We can go to tiebreakers. I got...
2: Okay, we'll do one Eddie normal tiebreaker and then one speed if we don't get a winner. All right. Oh, man, you had it.
0: So just you and me?
2: Yeah.
0: Okay.
2: All right, go ahead.
6: Sunday morning, man, she woke up fighting mad.
2: I'm in.
0: You're in?
2: Yeah.
0: That easy?
2: Based on the first two words. Hopefully I didn't give it to you by saying that, but say it again, Ray.
6: Sunday morning, man, she woke up fighting mad.
2: What do you have?
0: I have When It Rains, It Pours.
2: Sunday morning. Yeah, that's it.
0: Okay, let's go. I knew it was Luke Combs. I just didn't know which song.
2: Okay.
0: Sunday morning. Yeah.
2: Ready for speed round? Last one.
0: Ready.
2: Go.
6: Just when I thought I got him to fall in love with
2: Bobby.
6: Tennis.
2: Oh, I got it. Choose in Texas.
0: No! You didn't have it for
2: Choose then. Who knows? Choose in Texas.
0: You're unbelievable. Oh! Hey, for real. What were you thinking it could have been?
2: I was just buzzing in to take whatever clues I heard from the words.
0: Dang.
2: Sing that again, Ray.
6: Just when I thought I got him to fall in love with
2: Kermit, a little bit.
0: Little Kermit comes
2: Kermit
0: out there.
2: Kermit the Frog. Good game. Eddie, you had that one, man.
0: That was close.
2: You had it. Good job, everybody.
8: Bobby Bones.
2: Let's play All My Exes from Lauren Elena and Chase Matthew.

0: story comes to us from Winslow, Arizona. Police got a call about a car driving the wrong way on Interstate 40. You know, heading eastbound in the westbound lanes. They respond, pull the guy over, and they say, "Hey, man, you're driving the wrong way on the highway." And he goes, "Yeah, we're playing a game. It's called Lunatic."
1: Oh, no. That's a bad game.
0: He said, "You have to see how far you can drive going the wrong way."
1: That's a bad game.
0: Luckily, no one was hurt.
1: Was he drunk?
0: No, sober.
1: He was just trying to win Lunatic. I guess if someone's playing Lunatic, you want them sober.
2: Why do I think that was called Chicken?
1: No, Chicken's if you're going against somebody and it's who moves first.
2: Yes.
1: Lunatic's if you're just rolling.
2: Okay.
1: I never heard of Lunatic.
3: That's crazy.
1: For the record,
2: sometimes
1: I've never.
2: I do Lunatic by accident.
1: Yeah.
2: Those streets downtown are a little confusing.
1: Yeah. Okay.
0: I'm Lunchbox. That's your bonehead story of the day.
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5: 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Okay. I'll leave it at that. 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
9: Hey, get your bones on.
1: Is your son doing homecoming?
2: He sure is.
1: For us, it was a game, and there was like a small dance after, but I feel like now it's a bigger deal with the dance.
2: Oh, yeah. I mean, every day at school this week, there's a different theme. They're building a float. Then Friday night's the game, and Saturday night's the dance.
1: It's a whole different night.
2: Mm-hmm.
1: So did he ask a girl?
2: He's going with a friend.
1: Okay.
2: So
1: did he ask the friend it's a girl?
2: Well, she kind of mentioned it to him. Like, do you have anybody to go with? And he was like, no. And last year, he just went with a friend, and she was like, well, do you want to go together as friends? And he's like, yeah. So
1: she asked him?
3: Yeah, look at
2: as,
3: that.
2: As friends.
3: Nah, you know what, though? I got asked as a friend in high school. I found out later she liked me.
1: Made love all night?
0: Yep.
3: We did not.
1: Oh,
2: what?
1: Okay.
2: No, ew.
1: That's my Eddie.
2: I know, but.
1: Yeah.
3: Wait, what? What's wrong with that?
2: Yeah, now okay. We're talking about my son.
1: Oh. So he's going.
2: He's going, and.
1: What do they wear? Is it tux?
2: No, no tux, just homecoming. He's going to wear khakis and a white button-down and a sports coat.
1: Oh, nice. It is semi-formal, though.
2: Yeah, and I don't know that all the boys wear sports coats, but he wants to.
1: So, like, what does he have to do now?
2: He wants to get her flowers.
1: Okay.
2: And we were like, okay, well, which ones? And he was telling his dad and I, red roses. And then we both, instantly
1: make
2: were
1: love
2: like,
1: all night.
2: Okay, well, that's a little romantic.
1: Yeah, red roses.
2: So then he went and searched it up, and he said, oh, okay, yeah, I think I'm supposed to get her yellow. Like, that's friendship.
1: That's a good call.
2: So.
3: Yellow roses?
2: And then I thought, it really doesn't matter. Yeah. If he wanted to get her red, that's fine. Like, do kids even know the significance of a color?
1: Yeah, red roses are love.
0: That's coming on strong.
1: And they know that, too, because of the color of emoji hearts they send.
3: Oh, that's a good point.
2: Because
1: you don't send someone a red heart unless it's love.
2: And then if you send them a yellow heart, it's like
1: friendship.
2: Friend. Yeah. Okay.
1: Is this her first homecoming dance?
2: No, but it is with a date.
1: Do you dance together if you go as friends? Or do you just go together and then you just hang out and maybe dance with other people?
2: Good question. We'll know more on Saturday after he goes.
1: Will he? Who picks who up?
2: Well, good question on that, too.
1: I'm killing these questions.
3: Dude, you're doing
2: so
3: awesome.
2: I don't have to worry about that because he's going to be with his dad. So I guess, but his dad would, I'm sure, happily go pick her up if that's the case.
3: Oh, does he drive? He didn't drive yet?
2: Mm-mm. She probably doesn't want to ride on his scooter.
1: Good point. Does he want to drive?
2: He talks about it, yes. We're getting there.
1: Some kids don't want to drive when they turn 16. Like
3: crazy.
1: My niece, I said, I will buy you a car. She does not care. She does not have her license.
2: Yeah, it doesn't seem as big of a deal. Like, my daughter didn't get it right away. So we've just sort of followed that route. And he's got a little bit of maturing to do. So I think it's fine that he's a little bit delayed there. And then he'll take driver's ed soon, though. And then he has to have his permit or whatever for 6 months. And then he can get his license, even though he's already 16.
1: And so he's ninth grade.
2: Mm-hmm.
1: And you get to go to homecoming as a ninth grader?
2: Mm-hmm.
1: So is all senior high, 9th, 10th, 11th, 12th all go?
2: Yeah, the whole school. I don't know how many of the older kids actually end up going to the dance, but I mean, ninth graders, I think they're all in.
1: That's exciting. It's also cool that she asked him.
3: It's pretty baller.
1: It's also aware.
2: Well, I need to look at how it actually, that's just what he told me. Oh. He said, I said, well, are you going to take anybody? And he said, yes, I'm going to take my friend. And I'm like, oh, how did that happen? And he said that she said, do you have a date? And he said, no. And then she's like, okay, would you like to go as friends?
1: So, he said, she said,
2: right. Lots of it. Yeah. I'm just saying, because I don't know if it gets back to her, she might be like, what? He asked me.
1: Okay, we don't know.
2: But no, that's how it
1: that's
2: happened.
1: Fun. And I think it's a good call on the yellow flowers.
6: Mm-hmm. Bobby Bones.
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0: What doesn't sound good is that Amazon's going to start making 2:30 a.m. deliveries.
1: That's bad.
2: That is really bad.
0: Somebody's going to get shot.
2: Yep.
0: Hit that one.
3: Are ready to have Amazon drivers at your house at 2:30 in the morning. Starting this week, Amazon is starting to offer 2:15, 2:30, and 2:45 a.m. shifts. Yeah, you can say just don't take those shifts, but people are going to take them because they need money. I just think it's a terrible idea.
0: Whenever the Amazon driver comes to our house at 10:30, it feels like someone's on our property. And it's scary.
4: Mm-hmm.
0: We have cameras and like somebody's here, especially when they're driving a non-Amazon van. Even at 10:30 in an Amazon van, it's weird when the lights pull up at 10:30 into your driveway. When it's their car, their own car, because not everybody gets the Amazon van. That's even scarier because you're like, somebody's at my house at 10:30. If people are doing it at 2:30 in the morning, somebody's going to get shot.
4: Well, you know when you order, because sometimes when I order something, it'll tell me that it's going to be delivered between, you know, 4 and 8.
0: Okay.
4: Like, so we
0: 4 and 8 a.m. I get that too.
4: No. Or p.m. I'm just saying, when you click, like, is it going to be like, hey, this might, you will know you ordered something.
0: Well, probably overnight, but everybody in your family and your house doesn't know that everybody ordered everything.
2: Or even more, what if they get the wrong address and they go to the wrong house?
0: Well, but let's just say Caitlin orders something and she orders it and doesn't tell me and someone shows up at the house.
4: Yeah.
0: Because it's not like we're all communicating when every Amazon delivery is showing up at our house.
4: Yeah.
2: I'm definitely not communicated with ever.
0: Because
2: when I show up at my house, there's 5 boxes. I'm like, where do these come from?
0: I get the need for it, but someone's going to get hurt driving their car into someone's driveway at 2:30 in the morning, dropping off packages. That's not delivery time.
2: You know where I think this is kind of cool? Like if you're in school and you need something for the next day or something for work the next day and you're like, I need it overnight, 3 a.m., that'd be cool.
4: That part will come in handy. But I guess if they keep their lights on, then that's good, because if someone was coming to sneak up on you or rob you, they would probably turn their headlights off.
0: I don't think if you wake up at 2:30 in the morning, you're thinking rationally because you're half asleep. And also, if your baby's upstairs asleep and your wife's upstairs asleep and someone's driving on your property, walking around up to your front door, you're not going, well, they have their lights on, so they can't be up to nothing.
1: Yeah, they have to be nice.
4: Special something that's like, I am Amazon.
0: Well, then all they have to do is fake that.
2: That's true. You can just get a vest.
0: Because you can buy a vest.
2: Yep.
4: Okay, sorry.
0: So easily.
2: I did see a story where like somebody caught these burglars on cameras and one of them had an Amazon vest on.
0: It's the easiest way to porch pirate stuff.
4: That's scary.
0: Like you can porch pirate the crap out of stuff. You just have a box. It's an Amazon box and a vest and walk up and just switch them.
2: Yeah, easy.
0: Take the one with the stuff in it. Get out of Dodge.

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1: 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Bobby Bone, come
2: on. Avengers Endgame is the number one movie again. Same movie as before. Why? They put it back in theaters. Mike, how much extra time they put on this?
3: Like 3 post-credit scenes. That's it.
2: Wait, the whole movie's the same? It's only after the credits is different?
3: They're just trying to connect it to the next Avengers movie, so they added some things and changed some things.
4: But you know what, though? I do like it when they put older movies back in the theater. That's cool.
2: But this isn't that. This is, they put an older movie back in the theater. It's number one again, because it made $10 million or so.
3: Yeah.
2: And then also, with the premise of, it's there's new stuff, but it's only after the credits?
3: Yeah.
2: I think I would pay and then just go halfway through.
3: Right? Yeah. I just watched it leaked online. I'm like, I'm not going to go see that.
2: You watch the end?
3: Yeah.
2: Like after the credits? Is there a movie that's so good that you've been to the theater more than once to see it?
5: Never.
2: Mike, you?
3: Twice this year. The Odyssey, I saw it twice in theaters. And the new Spider-Man movie, I saw it twice in theaters.
2: So that's just this year, though. You've probably been a bunch.
3: Yeah, a lot of times.
2: That's Movie Mike from Movie Mike's Movie Podcast. Ever been to a theater more than once?
5: Nope.
2: See a movie? Me either. You can barely get me in a theater to watch one once.
4: The first time?
2: Yeah. You?
4: I don't think so. I don't think I've gone back to see like another movie. Even like my son saw The Odyssey 3 times. I think Mike did too, right? Like that's never done that.
2: 3 times.
4: 3 times.
2: Ever went back to the theater, Lunchbox?
6: No. There's nothing worth seeing that twice in a theater.
2: Ever walked out of a movie?
5: Yes.
2: I've walked out of 2. I walked out of the original, The Hulk with like Eric Bana. I thought it was terrible. Left halfway through that. This is before the whole Marvel, the universe. So I walked out of that. And then there was the Ben Stiller superhero movie where they were all like
3: Mystery Men?
2: Yeah. It's terrible. Really wanted that to be good. Walked out of that one.
4: Walked out.
2: Mm-hmm. And that's a commitment to walk out because you just paid for the ticket.
4: It is.
2: Ever walked out?
5: Yes. And I can't remember the name of it, but you liked the movie. And
2: yeah, it was great.
5: Like a
2: it was
5: number
2: like Project 13 or something.
5: 29 or...
2: It was the Alien
3: District
2: movie.
3: District 9?
2: Yeah, that one. District 9.
5: It was District 9?
2: Yeah.
5: Yeah, I walked out of that.
2: That's a good one.
5: That was terrible.
2: I loved it. I went twice. Eddie?
4: Yeah, I walked out of some movie my brother recommended called 13 Days Later or something.
5: I thought you loved those movies.
2: I saw that.
4: No. It's 13 Days something, and it's just like these politicians in a boardroom talking about the Cuban Missile Crisis.
2: Oh, yeah, that ain't. That
4: terrible. Walked out of that 30 minutes into it.
2: If there's one thing you hate, it's dialogue.
4: Just people talking. Yeah.
2: If there's one thing Eddie hates about a movie, is too much talking.
4: You know what, though? I've fallen asleep at probably 12 movies.
2: That could also be you being a dad.
4: That could be it.
2: Yeah, but you do hate some dialogue.
4: Hate it.
2: Lunchbox ever left?
6: No, Multiplicity was the closest one, but I was with Kathleen and Lauren. I wasn't going to leave the chick, so I stayed in.
2: I remember going to watch Saving Private Ryan. They showed the end first.
4: They messed up.
2: They messed up, and they showed the ending first. And then once the credits rolled, after like 14 minutes, we were like, what's happened? They're like, oh, we're so sorry. We showed it was queued up to the wrong spot.
4: And then you saw the spoiler?
2: And then they showed us from the beginning.
6: That is terrible.
5: Yeah, that's so terrible.
2: But yeah, I can't believe people are going back to watch Avengers for the extra... 7 minutes?
3: If that. I think like 4 minutes.
2: That's crazy. I will go to watch the Nathan Fielder movie, though, when it comes out. It's getting rated R.
4: Oh, yeah. I saw because there's like some nudity.
2: Yeah. It's Elizabeth Holmes.
5: Yeah. Well, she's going to be nude?
2: I don't know. I've purposely avoided spoilers for that one. It's the opposite of Saving Private Ryan. I don't want to know anything about it.
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3: 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I go, all the time. And they go, it's crazy. You really do. 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
0: 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And then there's a record that only six women ever in the history of country music have. And there's a current artist, Stella Lefty, who just also did this. So we talk about that. We do country music lyrics. All that is up on today's podcast. 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

0: Bobby asked Corey Kent about the time Willie Nelson pulled him on stage to sing.
1: I was 16 years old. I got a ticket from some guy who was just trying to make a buck off of him. And I sit down next to my grandfather and I'm like, this is my chance, you know. So I hold the sign up and Willie sees the sign and he leans over and he takes his bandana off his head and he throws it to me. I put the sign back up and he leans over and he goes, all right, what do you want to play? And I said, Milk Cow Blues. And I could see his eyes get like, what does a 16-year-old kid know about 1930s Dust Bowl era Bob Wills music? I started singing the first, well, I woke up this morning. And I just saw this like huge grin on Willie's face of like, oh, thank God this kid can sing. You know what I mean? Yeah.
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6: Your big songs this week at number three, our guest on Monday's show. 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
10: I was just a kid myself. 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
1: Hi, this is Kathy. I have always wondered something, and Bobby mentioned it when he went to the Brooks and Dunn concert. They were hoping Reba would come out. So my question is, when they do a collaboration on a song, do they commit? Do they look at calendars and commit to doing so many shows with each other? That's all I wondered. Love the show. Thank you.
2: So no, they don't. However, award shows, television performances, they'll definitely schedule to perform with each other. Occasionally, they will be on the same tour. Every once in a while that happens. But they don't really go and do shows together if they have a collab. Sometimes they'll pipe in a recording. Let's say Carrie's doing a song with Luke. If Carrie's not there, they'll play a Carrie recording and Luke will sing with the Carrie recording. Or Luke will sing the whole song. Or like Brooks and Dunn did, they brought up Kaylee Hammock to sing Reba's part. They'll bring up somebody else to do it. So no, they don't pick a bunch of dates and do them. They just find different ways around it. But the thing that was confusing for all of us is that Kaylee Hammock, when she came out to do Cowgirls Don't Cry, she also has very red hair. And we were in Nashville, so everybody thought it was Reba. And she's a great singer, but everyone was like, Reba,
3: just
2: that's
3: kidding.
2: Not Reba. Yeah, it just kind of put her in a bad place. I thought they should have said, everybody clap your hands for Kaylee Hammock. And then she comes up because she opened that show. So that's a great question, though. Thank you for asking it. All right, give me voicemail 5, please.
4: I just finished watching the Netflix Bobby cast of Bobby and Arkansas Keith. And I just have to say, this made me smile so much. I love this interview. It was so awesome and personal. And I'm so grateful you put that out there. Thank you. Love you all.
2: Appreciate that. Arkansas Keith, my old stepdad, and we did that in Mountain Pine, my hometown, in the auditorium, the same auditorium that I did plays in, Greece. Yeah.
5: Oh, hey, that's where
2: as
5: you
2: I
5: did
2: starred
5: it?
2: In, wow. As Danny Zuko in Greece in that auditorium. Yeah, it's up. If you want to hear Arkansas Keith and I do an hour just talking about his life and our life together, you can go search for the Bobbycast wherever you get podcasts, or you can watch it on Netflix. And you can call us anytime, 877-77-BOBBY.
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2: Kacey Musgraves sang a send-off song to Dolly Parton. We'll talk about that. And also, if you got to pick your send-off song, what is it? That's next.
8: Mr. Bobby Bones.
2: Yeah. 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
2: Kacey Musgraves sang I Will Always Love You, which is a Dolly song at the VMAs. Kind of a tribute to Dolly. If someone had to sing a song, what's your send-out song?
24: Oh.
2: Because right. I was thinking about this. I think I would go Weezer, Say It Ain't So. Like the song they're going to play. To celebrate. Oh, wow. Yeah, wow. Like, Say It Ain't So, and also I love Weezer.
25: That yeah. works.
2: Say it ain't so.
24: What? Where are we sending you? To heaven?
25: You're dead. Yeah, he's dead.
24: Okay.
25: He's
2: dead. Dolly died.
25: Oh, man.
24: I know. I thought, okay, send, you know, if you were coming out or we were sending you to
2: no,
24: heaven.
2: We were sending you off. What's your send-off song? I'm Weezer, Say It Ain't So, Eddie.
25: It's got to be something happy. I would think.
2: Oh, you want happiness?
25: Oh, yeah.
2: Oh, I want everybody crying. I need their lips are quivering so hard, they can't keep their spit off their shirt.
25: They're saying, say it ain't so.
2: Yes.
25: Say it
24: Yeah, like
25: ain't
24: I'm thinking
25: so.
24: Wiz Khalifa, like, It's been a long day without you, my friend. When I tell you all about it, when I see you again. Yeah, everyone sings it, swaying back and forth. Yes.
2: Yeah, see you again. Do you want It's Charlie Puth. Is that Wiz Khalifa and Charlie Puth?
25: Yeah. Oh,
2: is
25: it?
2: That's Charlie Puth singing that. Yeah.
24: Cool.
2: Yeah, Charlie Puth comes down and sings that for Amy.
24: That'd be awesome.
2: That'd be kind of cool. Send her off.
25: Yeah. We can do that for you, Amy.
2: What do you have?
25: Don't worry, be happy. Don't worry, guys. Just be happy. Eddie's happy. Eddie's fine. Eddie's in heaven. He's okay. You will see him soon. Be happy.
2: Good for you. That's very selfless of you to want everybody happy, because I'm one. So I want the waterline coming up. So,
25: why,
2: so many
25: though?
2: Tears.
25: Like when my dad died, that was so sad. And I feel like my dad, all I think about my dad was a celebration. All he wanted to do was celebrate everything. Like, let's get some beers and celebrate.
2: That's a cool memory of your dad, though. Like, that's what you think about?
25: Yeah.
2: Is that he always wanted to celebrate everything.
25: He never worried about things, which is crazy because he did a lot of things in his life.
2: To worry about.
25: Yeah, to worry about. He's a businessman. Like, he had so many things to worry about, but he never worried.
2: I like it.
24: Well, that you saw.
1: Yeah, mine's got to be Tina Turner, Simply the Best.
2: Because?
1: I mean, because I'm the best. Simply the best. Better than anyone I ever met. Like, I want people singing that because I was the greatest they ever met. Like,
2: At what?
1: Life.
25: Like, you dominated life?
1: I dominated life.
2: What does that mean, dominated life?
1: I had fun at life, and that is, like, that's what they need to do. They need to realize they need to have fun at life and not stress. Like, I think that's one of my strongest qualities is not stressing.
25: He doesn't really stress.
2: I tell you one thing about this guy.
1: I think that is one of my attributes that really makes me live so well is not stressing.
25: Okay.
24: Not a care in the world.
2: Mm-hmm.
1: Yeah. Like, even with my kids, I'm just like, whatever, man.
25: Yeah, it'll be
24: except
25: whatever.
24: Except for if they want to go do something fun, you're like,
2: let them do anything fun. Because if I'm not doing it with them. Yeah. Okay, no, I like it. I just wondered why that song.
1: Yeah.
2: Yeah.
1: It hits home.
2: Because you're the best.
1: I'm the best.

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1: 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Bobby Bones. Let's go to Jennifer in Arkansas. Jennifer, you're on the show.
2: Hey. Welcome. Hi. Well, thank you. Hello, studio.
1: Hello, you're welcome and welcome. Yes.
2: Yeah, I know. I'm excited to be talking to Bobby Bones. Oh, my gosh.
1: Well, thank you for calling. What do you want to say?
2: Well, so you guys have been talking about the shoe size of the kids and all that. My son in junior high has got everybody beat. I don't care what Lunchbox says. I love you, Lunchbox, but I don't care what you say.
3: Oh, my gosh.
2: My kid was in junior high wearing a size 13, 14, 15 shoe in junior high. He's now 22, and he wears a size 19.
3: What?
4: How tall is he?
1: How do you order shoes? Okay, lots of questions here. How tall is he?
2: Okay.
1: How tall?
2: 6'7".
1: Okay. Dang. And then...
2: 6'7".
1: How does he get shoes?
2: Kingsize.com.
4: King size?
2: He goes to king size.
1: Man, I'd be afraid to even type that one in. I wouldn't want to hit enter on that one.
4: Wow.
2: Yes. Kingsize.com. Is where he gets his shoes from. Sometimes he can find them on different websites, oddballshoes.com, different places that he finds them on. But, I tried getting in touch with Shaquille O'Neal to see if he could send me some shoes his way, you know, to have some shoes.
1: Size 19.
2: But, yeah, he wears a size 19.
1: Has he ever been able to go into a store in his whole life, once he got to be around size 17, 18, 19, has he ever gone to a store and found shoes?
2: No. We even went to, he had the gastric sleeve surgery. We were traveling back and forth to Memphis. And we went to the malls up there, and they stopped at 14 or 15. So, no, we can never walk into a store and just find a shoe his size.
1: That's so big that it becomes hard to just live your life buying shoes.
4: Mm-hmm.
1: Like, there's big. Scuba Steve has size 13s, and he can rarely find the shoe that he wants in a store, but he can find his occasional shoe. But if you're 19, you have to go to bigfatone.com or...
4: King size.
1: Whatever it is. Yeah.
4: So Shaquille O'Neal wears a 22.
1: Yeah, Shaquille O'Neal's also 7'4".
4: Yeah.
1: Yeah. He's 6'7". Hey, Jennifer, really appreciate that story. Good luck to you guys.
2: Yeah. If y'all want to throw a couple or $300 my way to get some shoes, I'd be happy.
1: Eddie?
3: Interesting. He's an adult.
5: What? Oh, he doesn't need them, you mean?
4: Maybe she meant shoes for herself.
3: No. She said, if you want to throw some money my way for shoes for my son, like, he's an adult.
1: Okay.
3: What are we doing?
1: No need to get mad at her.
3: She's confusing. Like,
1: Just move on. We can just move on.
3: We can just hang up on her. Like,
1: we can just move. We don't have to be mean. We can just...
3: I wouldn't be mean.
1: Move to the next... We can say thank you for calling and just move on.
3: Was it not perplexing the way she tried to throw that in there for her adult son? Hey...
4: No, for her, maybe because she shops for him sometimes.
3: Great question.
4: Or for her own shoes.
1: Hey, Jennifer, let me ask you a question. Was that for you for shoes or for your son?
2: Either one, because I spend all of my money on his shoes, so I might need some shoes too. But I even started out the thing saying, Lunchbox, I love you, but, here it is.
3: Yeah, but your son's an adult. Hey, Bobby, my dad needs some shoes. Can I get some money, man?
1: Hey,
3: what in the world?
1: Your dad doesn't wear a size 22. Hey, Jennifer, do you have a Venmo?
3: No! You're serious?
2: Yes, I do.
1: Okay.
3: Oh, my gosh.
1: Abby, get her Venmo, and I'll send her $300 for shoes.
4: Bam.
5: That's sweet of you.
4: Love it.
1: I wasn't going to at first.
4: I know, but you have to.
1: I have to. Once he does that and throws his little tantrum, that's worth $300 to me.
4: Same.
1: Okay, Jennifer, do not hang up. I'm going to put you on hold, okay?
4: I mean, by same, I mean it's...

0: A group of high schoolers saw a woman stranded in traffic, and what they did next is pretty awesome. Lunchbox has this story about the high schoolers coming up in our segment called Tell Me Something Good.
1: Bobby asked Bailey Zimmerman how he got Luke Combs to do the song Backup Plan with him.
2: The first time I heard it, I thought, man, Luke Combs would crush this. He invited me to play the concert for Carolina with him, and then I met him. So I sent him the text. I was like, hey, man, like, I've been nervous to send you this, but I really think you would crush it. And it's just one of my favorite songs that I've got right now. And I just think you would crush it. So, and then he didn't respond for, I think, a month.
3: Oh, wow.
4: No way.
3: A month.
2: Wow. A month.
3: That's a long time.
2: But
0: yeah, okay.
2: He texted me back one day out of the blue and he just said, this song rips. I'm in. It was so full circle moment.
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0: A Friday night in Massachusetts, seven high school students driving down the road when they see a car broken down, middle of a busy street, cars flying by, and a woman sitting inside. They pull, block traffic, get out of their car. Ma'am, put it in neutral. We're going to push you out of the road. And all seven push the car out of the road into a nearby parking lot. And Robin's like, oh my goodness, let me thank you by giving you money. Here is some money. And those high school students said, thanks, but no thanks. We were just doing the right thing.
1: Would you have taken the money?
0: Absolutely.
1: It's very helpless to be broken down in the road. Yeah. When we bought our old Bronco, probably the second time we had it out, we were pretty busy part of town, and it just died in the middle. We're in the middle of three lanes, and we can't go anywhere at a traffic light, and we couldn't get it started again. And then you have to get out and be like, go around.
2: So vulnerable. Yes.
1: And you wait. Somebody has to stop, thankfully. It's usually whoever pulls up behind you that is able-bodied. And this guy got out. Me and him pushed. Caitlin steered. Somebody else was blocking traffic. We pulled over to a barbecue spot.
3: Wow.
1: I was just so thankful. I don't know who that person was. All I know is as soon as we pushed it and parked it, I looked back and he was gone.
3: No way.
1: I think it was a ghost.
0: Wow.
1: I think it was an angel. A ghost angel.
3: Of course.
1: Yeah. Good story. Glad those kids did that. That's very selfless. That is what it's all about.
4: That was Tell Me Something Good. The Bobby Bones Show.
1: We're going to play a country music lyrics game next. I'm going to play. So, Ray, what's the game?
5: So, I'm going to sing you guys the first line of a country song.
3: Please.
1: Oh, no.
3: So
1: all right,
3: hard.
1: Give us an example.
5: Last night we let the liquor talk. I can't remember everything we said, but we said it all.
1: Yeah.
3: That one, that was pretty easy.
1: Last night we let the liquor talk.
3: Does that sound familiar, Ray, the way we sing it?
5: Yeah, y'all sang it better.
1: We did, though?
5: Yeah.
1: You admit that? Okay. This is a hard game for us because Ray cannot stay in the melody, but we will play that game, country music lyrics, first line of songs next.
4: Bobby talked to Ella Langley about her first solo number one, Weren't for the Wind.
1: Does this feel different because it's just you on the song?
2: Well, yeah.
1: Like, it's your number one, it's just you. Like, if anyone's like, wow, it was a duet, like, now that it's you, do you feel, like, more confident?
2: I mean, I think it's just a different thing. You know, I mean, whenever You Look Like You Love Me, I would think was an anomaly in itself. So this song feels a little more like, yeah, if you can do it again, once is all right, but if you can do it again, especially second one being by yourself, it feels a little more

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1: 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Life. That's life.
2: Shit. Bobby Bones.
3: All right, what's the game, Ray?
4: So I'm going to sing you guys the first line of a country song.
3: Okay. And we have to name the song by you singing it.
4: Yep.
3: Okay. Go ahead and give us an example.
4: Last night we let the liquor talk. I can't remember everything we said, but we said it all.
3: He kind of nailed that.
5: That's
3: one.
5: Not bad,
3: that's
5: Ray.
3: Not bad. Morgan Wallen last night.
4: Correct.
3: Okay. Everybody in?
6: Yep.
3: All right. Give us five of these, Ray. Number one.
4: My baby won a Birkin, but she's been telling me all night long.
3: I'm in.
6: I'm in.
5: Are we doing the name of the song?
3: Song, right?
4: Correct.
3: Hit it again.
4: My baby won a Birkin. She's been telling me.
3: Why are you doing extra?
4: All night long.
5: Birkin. I'm in.
4: All right.
3: Around the room. Lunchbox?
7: Tipsy, a bar song.
3: That's also what I have.
5: Wow.
3: Eddie?
5: I'd put a bar song. That's what it's called, rather, right?
7: Tipsy is...
3: I have tipsy, parentheses, a bar song. Amy?
6: Oh, shoot. I have a bar song.
3: What's the answer?
8: It's a bar song, tipsy.
3: Oh, then I think you guys got it and we didn't.
5: Really? You get it wrong?
7: Well, we said it wrong.
3: Yeah. I put tipsy, parentheses, a bar song. That's wrong.
5: Wow.
3: That's Shaboozy.
7: Dang it.
3: He goes, my baby wants a Birkin. She'll never need it all night long. Yeah. We missed it, dude.
7: We should just kept our mouths shut.
3: I got to be honest with me, too.
6: Would you say we should have kept our mouths shut?
5: Yeah, what? Why?
7: Because we shouldn't argue. I was like, oh, Eddie got it wrong. But then we went.
3: All right, Ray, next one up.
4: Head down south to the land of the pines.
3: You sound like Creed.
5: A little bit.
3: We do it again?
4: Head down south to the land of the pines.
5: I'm in.
3: I'm in. All right, 3 seconds.
6: I'm in.
7: I'm in for the win.
3: Lunchbox?
7: Homegrown.
3: Amy?
6: Wagon wheel.
3: Wagon wheel.
5: Yeah, that's wagon wheel.
3: Yeah. Heading down south to the land of the pines, and I'm on my way down to North Carolina. Dum dum dum dum dum dum dum dum dum. All right, go ahead.
4: I was feeling the blues. I was watching the news.
7: Oh, man.
3: What? Wait, do it again.
4: I was feeling the blues. I was watching the news.
3: Got it.
6: What?
5: Gosh, I believe you there, Ray.
3: Got it.
5: Feeling the blues.
3: Yeah, he's not on with this one.
5: I'm in.
3: Do you have it?
5: Yeah, I'm in.
3: Yeah.
6: Wait, I was feeling the blues. I was watching the news.
3: Yeah.
6: I was feeling the...
3: All right, 3 seconds.
7: Dang it. I have it in my head.
3: Lunchbox?
6: I do not.
7: Live like you're dying.
3: Amy?
6: Where were you when the world stopped turning?
3: Oh, interesting.
5: Is that what
3: context,
5: you the blues?
3: Context, yeah.
6: Yeah, so the news.
3: You're feeling the blues watching the news.
6: Yeah.
3: 9/11.
5: That makes sense.
3: How about if I sing it like this? I was feeling the blues. I was watching the news. Diamond Dama
6: came on the TV.
7: Two pina coladas.
3: Yeah. I have two pina coladas.
5: I have two pina coladas.
3: Good job. Dang it, you may win this. You're in the lead.
5: Well, no, it's still
3: no,
5: early.
3: No, I think you got it. You're the favorite. DraftKings has you right now as the favorite. Next one.
4: Got a girl from the south side. Got braids in her hair.
3: Got it. You sound like a robot a little bit.
7: Got a girl from the south side.
3: Do you have it, Eddie?
5: Hold on.
3: Ray, do it again.
4: Got a girl from the south side. Got braids in her hair.
5: I'm in.
3: Oh, man. Are you sure you have it?
5: I'm not. I'm about 90%.
3: Then you got it. All right, Lunchbox?
7: Body like a back road.
3: That's it. Amy?
6: Oh, dang. I'm at House Party.
3: Where were you when the world stopped turning?
6: I knew it was Sam Hunt, but...
3: Eddie?
5: I have Body Like a Back Road.
3: Me too. Got a girl from the south side.
6: Got braids in her hair.
5: No. I got the south side.
3: Yeah. All right, last one. Give it to us.
4: She put him out like the burning end of a midnight cigarette.
9: I'm in.
5: What the?
6: Huh?
9: Go ahead, Raymundo.
4: She put him out like the burning end of a midnight cigarette.
9: Nailed it.
5: You nailed it?
9: I mean, that's perfect. I can't believe you guys don't think that's the recording of it.
7: I'm in for the win.
9: All right. Hands down. Eddie?
5: I have You and Tequila Make Me Crazy.
9: I missed it. It's a great song like that.
5: Did it sound just like Ray singing?
9: She put him out.
5: That's it.
9: Like the... What is it?
5: Is it Brad
9: mm-hmm.
5: Paisley?
9: Mm-hmm. What do you have on drugs?
7: I have Mama's Broken Heart.
9: Mm-mm. What do you have?
6: A Ring of Fire.
9: Whiskey Lullaby.
5: Whiskey Lullaby.
9: Tie game. How many more you got?
4: We can go to tiebreakers. I got...
9: Okay, we'll do one Eddie normal tiebreaker and then one speed if we don't get a winner. All right. Oh, man, you had it.
5: Is it just you and me?
9: Yeah.
5: Okay.
9: All right, go ahead.
4: Sunday morning, man, she woke up fighting mad.
9: I'm in.
5: You're in?
9: Yeah.
5: That easy?
9: Based on the first two words. Hopefully I didn't give it to you by saying that, but say it again, Ray.
4: Sunday morning, man. She woke up fighting mad.
9: What do you have?
5: I have When It Rains, It Pours.
9: Sunday morning. Yeah, that's it.
5: Okay, let's go. I knew it was Luke Combs. I just didn't know which song.
9: Okay.
5: Sunday morning. Yeah.
9: Ready for speed round? Last one.
5: Ready.
9: Go.
4: Just when I thought I got him to fall in love with Dennis.
9: Oh, I got it. Choose in Texas.
5: No! You didn't have it for
9: them. Choose in Texas. Who knows? Choose in Texas.
5: Unbelievable. Oh! Hey, for real, what were you thinking it could have been?
9: I was just buzzing in to take whatever clues I heard from the words.
5: Dang.
9: Sing that again, Ray.
4: Just when I thought I got him to fall in love with
9: like Kermit a little bit.
5: Little Kermit comes
9: Kermit
5: out there.
9: The Frog. Good game. Eddie, you had that one, man.
5: That was close.
9: You had it. Good job, everybody. Bones. And now let's play Stella Lefty Boston on the Bobby Bones Show.

0: Lainey Wilson told Bobby the story of the night she was invited to be a member of the Grand Ole Opry.
1: I was on The Voice in Reba.
2: You weren't competing. You were a...
1: No, I wasn't competing. I never made it on The Voice.
2: Yeah, that's what I'm saying. Yeah.
1: Remember, I tried out like 7 or 8 times. I said, nah, girl. But I was just doing a performance. And then I had a birthday a couple days before. And I thought Reba was coming up with like a little thing of cupcakes. And then she had this belt buckle and invited me to be a member of the Opry. So I will never forget that.
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21: Yeah.
22: So yesterday I'm at a traffic light. I'm one car back. The car in front of me is a cop. Love police officers, but it gives them the green arrow to go left. And the cop's not looking up.
23: Oh, well.
22: Uh-oh. Okay, well.
24: Oh, yeah.
25: Citizen's arrest.
22: I'm right behind the cop. And the green arrow, and traffic is, it's like 4 p.m.
23: Oh, gosh, yeah.
22: And we've been waiting for our moment. And it's a green arrow. And I'm going, oh, God. Come on, come on, come on, come on, come on, come on, come on, come on, come on. Nothing, nothing, nothing, nothing. Green arrow, yellow arrow. Come on. Nothing. Back to red.
25: No way.
23: Oh. So you didn't honk?
22: I didn't honk. What would you have done?
23: I don't know.
22: I don't think you would have honked, right? It's a cop.
23: Yeah, probably not. I'm going to assume he could be on a mission.
22: A mission.
23: What if his job was to block that traffic for
22: some reason? We waited till the next one and then he went.
23: Oh, well, maybe it was just for that minute. I don't want to interfere with police business.
22: I also didn't honk, but I just think he was looking at his screen.
25: Oh, man.
23: Yeah, his computer.
22: Or his phone.
25: Or his phone.
22: Or eating a nugget or something. I don't know.
25: Yeah. Guys, cops are human, too.
22: I just didn't know if I should honk.
23: If you honk, it has to be the short and quick double tap.
22: But even then, yes, that's what I would have done, but I did not do that because I never want to even short, quick double tap a cop.
23: Yeah, I'm with you. I probably would have done nothing. I don't think you did the wrong thing. I mean, people behind you were probably annoyed.
22: I'm glad no one behind me honked, though, so the cop
25: thought it was you.
22: Could have possibly thought it was me.
23: You put your hands up.
22: Would anyone... Does anyone think they would have honked?
25: I think I would have honked. You guys are out of your minds.
22: Yes. You're so full of crap.
25: Well, see, what do you mean?
22: You wouldn't have honked at a cop. You wouldn't have honked at a cop.
25: What is he going to do?
22: Famous last words.
25: Can he pull you over backwards?
23: No.
22: No, but he can let you get ahead and then look and see if anything's going on.
25: Yeah.
22: You find a reason you touch the white line.
25: See, I think that if you do the little, like short beeps with a little wave.
22: Yeah, that's cute to say now. There's no way you would have done that.
25: I think I would.
22: If there are any police officers out there that would like to lend to this, what would you like us to do in this situation?
23: Oh, that's good.
25: We need to know.
22: And be honest about it. Because I think if someone did that to me and as a police officer, I'd be like, oh, is that right? Well, let's just see how you drive the next 5 miles.
25: Mm.
22: I think I'd probably track them a little bit.
25: You would do that?
22: Yeah, I'd probably abuse the badge a little bit. And that's that case. Our number is 877-77-BOBBY. Call us. Let's do Pour Me a Drink, Post Malone, Blake Shelton. Call us for anything else, too. Bobby Bones Show. Glad you're here.

0: Show.
1: I want to go over and talk to Sean in Massachusetts. Hey, Sean, you're a police officer?
2: Yes, I am. Morning, studio.
1: Morning. Would you want me to honk at you if you don't see the arrow?
2: Yeah. In that situation, I think that's totally innocent. Like I think it was Eddie said, we're all human looking around, daydreaming, scanning the computer, the phone, what have you. So I think in that situation, that's totally innocent and no hard feelings. On the flip side, I'll just say it is extremely frustrating when somebody tries to let us go and they have the complete right of way. And then when they let us go, that just destroys traffic.
1: Yeah. What about what
2: if
1: I said, though?
2: That makes any sense.
1: It does. And what about what I said, where I'd have used the badge and maybe other cops would do that too, if they'd get irritated that someone honked at them and then follow them for a while just to see how they drive.
2: No, I think that's fine. It's a little tap. Oh, okay. No, thanks. I wasn't paying attention. Then carry on our way.
1: All right. Well, Sean, I appreciate that. Appreciate what you do as well.
2: Hey, listen, I've called a million times. I've called for teacher stuff. My wife's a teacher. I've called for to get on lunchbox. I've never gotten in, so I appreciate the opportunity.
1: Oh, this is the first time to get in.
3: That's cool.
1: Oh, that's all.
2: Yes. Let me send you
1: something.
2: I've been listening for 16, 17 years.
4: You calling on duty?
1: Hold on. Don't get him in trouble, Amy. I'm going to sign a book and send it out to you. You may not want it. You may want it. I don't know. I'll send you my second book, Fail Until You Don't, and I'll write a note in it for you and your wife. And if you throw it away, that's fine, because Eddie did. Eddie gave it.
3: Well, yep. I did not throw it away. Yeah.
1: But it's the least I can do,
2: no,
1: Sean.
2: I appreciate that.
1: All right, stay on hold and get your address.
2: All right, thank you.
1: All right, let's go over and talk to Steve in Tallahassee. Hey, Steve.
5: Hey, what's going on, guys?
1: You're a police officer?
5: I am.
1: What if I honked at you and you're sitting at the Green Arrow and you didn't see the Green Arrow?
5: I'm totally fine with it because that's me not doing what I'm supposed to be doing, right? So something that happens a lot is we'll be going to a call maybe, and when we stop, we take the opportunity to open our computer if there's updated call notes that we need to get before we get there, and we'll be looking at it. So we may be completely oblivious to the light because we're trying to look at something we're going to. And so give it a tap. It's not a big deal. Like you guys said earlier, we're human. Just honk at us, man. We'll go.
1: Okay, easy to say. I think I'm just going to wait to the cycle even here. I think he was looking at a screen. Not his phone screen.
3: The computer screen.
1: Yeah, the big screen that they have. I wish I had one of those in my car. I've asked.
3: A laptop?
1: Yeah. I want that built in.
4: You asked who?
1: If I could have that put in like that, a police officer. And they said no.
4: Oh.
3: What would you have on there? Games and stuff?
1: I wouldn't play games. I would just have it running.
3: Mm-hmm.
1: Scores,
3: right.
1: News stories, that type of thing. Steve, I appreciate that call. Yesterday, I was scrolling Instagram, and that's how I found out about Charles Kelly, the Lady A singer, and he came on with his wife and announced that he has a blood cancer. Would you play that, Ray?
6: I had this couple random rib fractures that happened, which sparked, my doctor into having me do several different blood tests. One of the last blood tests we did, they found a blood cancer in there called multiple myeloma, and it's rare, but I'm young. I feel healthy, and the treatments, I will say, have just come so far, even in the past 5 years, that, even the life expectancy is just far exceeds what it used to be. I don't know. I feel really hopeful. I really do.
1: Do you know anything about that cancer?
4: A little bit. Well, it's a blood cancer. And another friend that's around our age has it as well. So I was looking it up because I just thought, wow, one that I hadn't even heard of until a couple of months ago when she was diagnosed. Now someone else that we know in our circle, because I think when I was looking it up, it said something like maybe 1%. And then now two people that we know have it. Ugh. But I think, plans on doing what he needs to do, attacking it aggressively and still trying to work. And I like that he sounds hopeful. You need to maintain that when you're going through something.
1: I have very little knowledge of blood cancer. I have a lot of family that's had different kinds of cancers, but never blood.
4: Mm-hmm.
1: How do you do radiation on blood?
4: I don't know. I think there's different infusions. I don't know if you radiate blood. You might do certain forms of chemotherapy or... I feel like radiation would be attacking a tumor, and I don't know when it's in the blood how...
1: That's where my lack of knowledge comes. I think there are lots of prayers going to Charles Kelly right now. We like Charles a lot. He's been on the show a lot. I know him personally as well, him and his wife, and so obviously all of us rooting, praying, thinking about him.
4: And it's also one of those things too where, yeah, his rib broke. And otherwise he wouldn't have
1: found out.
4: Known. And then our friend, and she shared about this online, but she had another, Thomas Rhett's wife's sister had cancer and she's close to her. And so she was like, you know, I just kind of want to go get some tests done to see how I'm doing. And her being proactive to go get those tests done spotted the multiple myeloma. And then with him, it was the broken rib and he went in and then found it. So just being, I mean, she really felt like it was a nudge from the Lord of like, go get some blood tests. But it's just like listening to yourself. Like if you get that nudge, go get some tests.
1: Man, I'm nudged every day.
4: Well,
1: stop doing it. Stop.
4: Stop doing what?
1: Everything. Like yesterday I hit a wall so hard and I was like, I got to stop doing this. And my wife's like, what? I was like, this. She goes, what does that mean? I don't know, this.
4: I still don't feel clear about what you're saying. But I feel like your body is paid.
1: I hit a wall so hard yesterday, I couldn't think straight. And I still had work to do in the afternoon. And I'm like, I got to stop doing this. I told my wife that. She goes, "What? Okay, what's this? This. I don't know. This." She goes, what does that mean? I don't know. I got to stop doing this, though. And then I just kind of ignored it and walked on.
4: You'll keep going.
1: Yeah. Yeah. Keep going.
4: Tomorrow's another day.
1: Tomorrow. Hey, today's a new day.
3: It is.
1: All right, that's it. 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That's our number.
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12: One of those small airplanes had skydivers in it. They were going to skydive, and as they're going, they see a small plane crash that had happened below them, so they jumped down onto the plane crash and were part of getting the people out of the plane.
4: Oh, wow. My gosh.
12: Yeah. So three Wisconsin skydivers spotted a small plane crash, parachuted down to help. All four people survived. TMJ4.com.
4: Wow.
13: I wonder if this was like just skydivers doing it for fun, or like were there classes, or like the people that paid? Like, did they have to go down there with them?
12: I would think not. I would think if you're going to tandem with someone, they go, hey, I'm going to have to cut you from this and we're going to go down.
13: Yeah.
12: But they didn't act like there were people on the plane.
13: Okay. Damn, that's
12: doing
13: crazy.
12: The tandem dive. Yeah. So I saw that this morning. I did stay up late last night. I said I wasn't going to stay up and watch the Cubs game. They played at 9 because they're playing in San Diego. I said for the fourth inning, it was over.
4: So, good or bad?
12: Bad.
4: Okay.
12: Well, we ended up losing 8-0.
4: Well, I thought you stay up.
14: Good or bad?
12: No. I could have been, but my tone probably said it bad.
4: Oh, I just thought maybe you were tired.
12: It is bad news. So that, and I watched some Dancing with the Stars, and then... I feel like this is an event. I feel like I can say who was kicked off because my news feed was all saying who was kicked off. Do you feel like I can say who was kicked off?
13: Dancing with the Stars, I feel like you can do that.
12: It's a live show. Do you want to know?
4: Sure.
12: Do you know?
4: I have no idea.
12: I'm giving people a second if they wanted to.
4: Okay.
12: Taylor Hanson.
4: Oh, really?
12: And Britt Stewart. Yeah, they were eliminated on Yacht Rock Night. They were giving the Hanson fans way too much credit for their... voting prowess, and they shut down the phones. I was telling you that didn't happen. No fan base. Maybe BTS's fan base.
4: Oh, yeah. The
12: Maybe they could have shut down the phones. Mm-hmm. But not that there's not a big Hanson fan base, but you're just not going to take that show down. And his scores were not great, and obviously he didn't have the votes to make it happen. And also, he was dancing with a pro that nobody really knows, and that hurts too. Like, people like the pros that have been for a long time.
4: So your pro, Sharna, she's still in?
12: They're still in. They're not going to win, though.
4: Oh.
12: It's the Tyler Cameron from The Bachelor. They're not good, and it's just not a likable team. They're both, like, sexy. And that's one person can be, but both can't. Both can't be playing that role of, like, I'm a vixen. Because it's just not a likable team.
4: Yeah, so Brian Austin Green stuff is popping up in my feed a lot lately. I have no idea why. But it is, and
12: that's her.
4: It's her husband.
12: Yeah,
4: and I am now putting two and two together because he was doing a lot of vote, vote, vote, and I was like, who knew he was so political? Because I'm just swiping, like I don't really follow him. It's just popping up, and then now I get it. He was probably saying it's time to vote for Sharna.
12: Yes,
13: that makes sense.
14: Vote, vote,
4: I was like,
14: vote.
4: He's really involved in politics. Like, what are we voting for anyway, right now?
12: Guillermo's still in though.
13: That's crazy.
4: Yeah,
12: he's getting a ton of YouTube views. Now, he's a guy that's going to last. People are going to like. Eventually, they're going to get mad. He's still in. They're going to cut him. But he's going hard. And also, Whitney's pregnant, his partner.
13: Yeah, that's crazy.
12: She's dancing. So, yeah, pretty good. Dan and Shay here. Say So, Bobby Bone Show.

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yourselves out a little Alan Jackson to get your morning going on 95.5 The Bull. 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

95.5 The Bull. Thomas Rhett taking over the Coliseum at Caesar's Palace December 10th and 12th. 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Oh.

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Our Golden Knights pulling out the victory last night, 5-2 against the Chicago Blackhawks. 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

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Another

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Kenny Chesney on 95.5 The Bull. Our Vegas Golden Knights going to again turn a painful anniversary into a day of giving. 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

Josh Ross, Ain't How You Look on 95.5 The Bull. 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

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This guy right here, Luke Combs, opening up the Strip's newest country bar. It's Luke Combs, Category 10, Las Vegas. It's going to be welcoming guests starting Thursday, October 15th, kicking off with a grand opening celebration. I can

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0: 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My dogs are not getting along all of a sudden. My other one wants to eat the other's food. The pet drama is real. 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This is ridiculous over here.
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0: 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What is your current pet drama?
1: My dog, which really should be like five dogs, because literally it's in every single room and it plants itself there. It actually went to the bathroom on my bed.
0: On the bed? Like, not even just, like, on the floor. On the bed? Now, that's just straight rude. It knew what it was doing.

0: Your current pet drama. What's going on?
1: I have a little dog and I have a big dog. I like walk both of them at the same time, but if the little one even gets like slightly ahead of the big one, she like runs to get in front of her. It's annoying.
0: Oh my gosh, it's like kids. That's my boys right now. Man, it's always got to be a competition.

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So, you know, you got tomorrow morning and Friday morning at 6, 7, and 8. 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

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Our Golden Knights entering their 10th season with the 5th most wins in the NHL and the league's most playoff victories since their 2017 debut. They're special. We already knew that. New truck, big

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0: 95.5, the Bull. Our Vegas Golden Knights again going to turn a painful anniversary into a day of giving. 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

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Tonight, a very special event taking place at Stoney's Rockin' Country. 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
6: Las Vegas is number one for country.

Here's a little good news. I don't think it's going to rain today. Doesn't look like it. The forecast looks nice. Partly cloudy. Decently warm weather, but not too warm because we're over that. 95.5.

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0: tomorrow morning. My drama with food delivery. A really odd experience where someone was just walking around my yard in the middle of the night. 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

coming back, but not till tomorrow. My name is Sammy Tempesta. Thank you for spending part of your Wednesday with me here on 95.5 The Bull, Las Vegas' number one for country. I'll let Mojo have his turn this afternoon. Get you home safe and sound. You have a great rest of your day. Drive safe. I'll see you tomorrow.

rocking in 95.5 The Bull. What's up? It's Mojo. Tonight's a night, our Kyle Busch tribute concert. 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

Ella Langley jumping in as we do 95 minutes of non-stop country. 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Tomorrow, October arrives, and so does our iHeartRadio Music Festival presented by Capital One. 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See Kenny, Lainey, Stella, and more starting tomorrow on Disney Plus and Hulu. Kenny's on The Bull. She was

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Last night was kind of a mixed bag for Vegas sports. You got the Golden Knights on the good side, starting season 10 with a big win over the Blackhawks. Our Aces, though, took a spill in game 2 against Indiana. That's okay. They'll be back at it. This is far from over. 95.5 The Bull. 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
1: We're talking about weird tastes in food. 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

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Appreciate you having us on today. It's Mojo. Chase Matthew checking in. Wazzy.

0: 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You can let me know. 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
1: When I have chips and salsa, I will buy sour cream and I will go ahead and just mix sour cream into the salsa. I don't know if anybody else does that. Maybe that's a common thing, but I think it's pretty weird.
0: I've done that. I've seen that. That's definitely one that's tasty. Why?

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My drama with food delivery. 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

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The

Hey, thanks for having us on. Las Vegas is number one for country is 95.5 The Bull. I'm glad to see the sun out today after the clouds and the rain the last few days. It was nice, a nice little relief, but I'm happy the sun's back out, not going to lie.

is Lauren Elena, Chase Matthew. Lauren partied on Fremont Street with Carly Pierce. It was cool to see her pop into Carly's set and vice versa, supporting each other. I love that. You got lots of highlights on our Instagram at 95.5 The Bull. Let's crank up Luke.

It's Dan and Shay and their new one. It's called Say So. 95.5 The Bull tonight. Party on for the Kyle Busch tribute concert with Brantley Gilbert at Stoney's Rockin' Country. Last minute tickets? Get them at the door. It's going to be fun tonight. I'm ready.

0: tomorrow morning. My drama with food delivery. A really odd experience where someone was just walking around my yard in the middle of the night. We'll talk about that tomorrow morning on the Bobby Bones Show.
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I need to slow down, too. I feel you, Alabama. There's an all-time favorite, 95.5, The Bull. What's up? It's Mojo. Got new Co-Wetzel, Ella Lang leader, teaming up for this track,